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This is something special for you. This is something special for you. I said-

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1: 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Make a difference. I've been moving calm, don't start no trouble with me. 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
1: 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I try to hide the pain so no one knows.